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Romles Walter, Donnie Lang, Dara Helena, Winnie Albert, Quad Rock, Ika Saiful, Phoebe Chloe, Mawan, Diana Shini, Jonas Juniaman, Masterpiece, Tau ke Tanah Bernyang Band. 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